18th. If you got a birthday today, happy birthday. You're sharing a birthday with a lot of people today. Ice Cube, Neil Patrick Harris, and Northwest, Little Nori, Kim and Kanye's daughter, turning 13 today. 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

0: So the Knicks won the NBA Finals over the weekend, and everyone in New York destroyed the city. What do you know? They destroyed the city when they lost. They destroyed the city when they won. NYC cannot catch a break.
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0: Amber has got a truth bomb on the Cannon Show. Go for it.
1: Oh my God, I am so over this whole maxing trend. Have you heard of this?
0: Yeah, of course I have. Absolutely.
1: It drives me crazy and I don't understand it. Like, these people are going out there and be like, I'm tan maxing. And I'm like, you're literally giving yourself cancer. Your cancer maxing is what you're doing. Like, you want to be burnt to a crisp? What? Also, like, oh, I'm water maxing. I'm getting so hydrated. No, you look ridiculous carrying around a 2-gallon jug of water. Like, go to a water fountain refill. I don't understand. I literally don't understand this.
0: Have you heard of protein maxing?
1: I'm sure I can. It's like, protein maxing. No. Is this like the new thing for steroids? Like protein maxing? Is that what people are going to say now? Oh, I'm not on steroids. No, I'm just protein maxing. Like, cut me a break.

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0: Father's Day is next weekend. You want a dad joke? How many tickles does an octopus have?
1: Tentacles.
0: God, that joke is too easy.
1: We do dad jokes all the time. We're putting little kids to sleep.
0: So. Okay, give me a dad joke.
1: How do you put an astronaut to sleep?
0: How?
1: Drop it.
0: Of course. 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

0: happened in Florida. This guy got pulled over for being absolutely hammered, and there was no denying it. He had 34 open cans of White Claw in his passenger seat. There was really no talking your way out of that.
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0: You see this lady that went viral over the weekend? It was her son's 8th birthday, and she baked a cake that was supposed to look like an 8, but instead it looked, well, like lady parts. There's really no getting around it. Was this really an accident, or was she like, well, he's got to learn at some point, 8 sounds like a good age? 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

0: It was a bad weekend to be in Brazil. You had the girl in the bungee jumping accident getting thrown off a bridge with nothing attached. And then you had our boy Oliver Tree, who died in a helicopter crash in Brazil. Two helicopters colliding in midair, and it tragically killed everyone on board, including our friend of the show, Oliver Tree. It's super sad. Rest in peace, Oliver. He was only 32.
1: They say the holy water's watered down, and this town's lost its faith. 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
2: 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That's 877-801-7469. Call that number. Do a shout out. 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
1: I want to shout out Zach and Nick. You know what's up, guys.
0: What is up? What did you do this weekend?
1: We just had the best time and we just hung out and I told him I would give him a shout out. Here it is. You are famous. You're on the radio.
0: Yeah. That's what I'm talking about.

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0: Oh, you heard your kid right there. What's the kid's name?
1: Lane,
0: what's good, buddy? I'm glad you're not mine. 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

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Karma's on your scent like a bounty hunter. 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

0: Shout out your son. What's his name?
1: Colton.
0: That's a solid name. That's a solid name, yep. Colton.
1: Yep, it is. And he's a great kid.
0: I also like Maddox. Like that name?
1: I do. I have a friend that has a son named Maddox.
0: Well, shout out to him, too. He deserves it.

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0: 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It's all you.
1: Let's do a shout out to my brother, Mark.
0: Yeah, where's Mark today?
1: Oh, he works at the sheriff's department.
0: We won't hold that against him.
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Weekend Show is on. Bruno Mars chilling here tomorrow. It's been a long time since we had him on the show. If you've got any questions for Bruno, slide into my DMs at Cannon Show. We always ask the good listener questions, and we get them. That's tomorrow on the Cannon Show.

I bet. Said I got drive, I don't need a car. Money really all that we fiendin' for. I'm doing things they ain't seen before. 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I'm a demon lord. Fall off what? 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Called your bluff, better cite the source. 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Yeah.

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2: 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Showing some love at the end of this hour. Let's spread some. The universe needs some love, okay? And we're going to put it out there. Who do you love? Who are you devoted to? 877-801-SHOW. 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

We gave some love to the Knicks and the people of New York who destroyed their city over the weekend. We have to shout out our friends in North Carolina as well, though. The Carolina Hurricanes won the Stanley Cup over the weekend. Big love to our friends in Raleigh, North Carolina. Thank you for riding with the Cannon Show. I am

0: Boy, Bruno Mars spent months at the top of the chart with I Just Might, and he's going to celebrate here tomorrow. Bruno is going to be here on The Cannon Show.
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0: All right, Brian spread some love to his girl, Camille, who's, well, we can't be with her.
1: Yes, she's actually from England.
0: I love it. 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
0: All right, Brian. Thank you, buddy. My name's Cannon. We'll see you tomorrow.

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1: Tonight, skip the chains and head to O'Neill's Grill. 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
2: Hey, what's going on? It is Q101. Good morning. I'm Brandy.
3: And I'm Robbie.
2: And I want to throw something out here and see how you feel about this.
3: Go for it.
2: Or so rather, see if you can decipher this.
3: Okay.
2: So we just got back from Virginia Beach, Virginia Association of Broadcasters Award Ceremony on Friday.
3: Yeah.
2: Award-winning morning show.
3: That's right.
2: I'm not going to get tired of saying that. Anyway, but it was an entire, like, the VAB, they do like a convention / conference. Mm-hmm. So they have like speakers and such. Got a chance to hang out with some of the other Saga Communications crew,
3: yeah.
2: Like in Charlottesville and Norfolk. And one of the girls in Norfolk, she was like, oh, let's go out to lunch. Is there any place you guys have in mind? And we're like, no, just, you know, pick a place. And she's like, all right, well, we're going to Frank's and Patty's. And I was like, all right.
3: Okay.
2: Like, when you think of Frank's and Patty's, what do you think? Like,
3: hot dogs and hamburgers.
2: Oh, okay. So apparently I'm just an idiot.
3: Yeah.
2: I literally thought it was named after two people named Frank and Patty. And I was like, oh, okay. Like, you know, like it's a couple that
3: right.
2: opened up a place.
3: Yeah, and they wanted to name it after themselves.
2: No, we got there, and the menu was just burgers and hot dogs. And I was like,

0: restaurant down at the beach for people to enjoy.
1: Oh, well, how was the food?
0: Oh, delicious.
1: Okay, well, that's good.
0: Chili cheese dogs? Great. Mm. Perfect. I mean, look, I wasn't upset.
1: Right.
0: It took me a while. Anyway, something that's, I think, is a bit easier to understand. Ticket Tuesday?
1: Yes.
0: That means we're going to have tickets to Zeus Digital Theaters coming up for you all day long, actually. Your first chance coming up at 8 o'clock. Also got your morning show Mind Tease, chance win from the American Shakespeare Center. And coming up next, When Stupid Strikes, her somber home record. Good morning, it's Q101.

0: will tell you one thing. After having a week off and not having to wake up this early, and then yesterday, I just noticed how bright it is outside. Sunrise at 5:51 right now.
1: It's kind of crazy.
0: Well, I mean, what? Sunday is the longest day of the year.
1: Yes, it
0: is. So we're getting there. This time next week, we'll be going, man, it's so dark.
1: Right.
0: So much darker than it was this time last week. It is the Q Morning Show with Brandy and Robbie, 49 and sunny right now in Kimball. Partly sunny and pleasant today. Nice afternoon, looking at a high of about 76. Tonight, partly cloudy, low of 58. And then tomorrow, back up into the mid-80s. Maybe a chance of some showers. But otherwise, sunny skies before we move back up into the 90s on Thursday. Summer, summer, summertime. We'll have to play that for the weekend warm-up.
1: Oh, yeah.
0: Already looking ahead to the weekend.
1: Definitely.
0: After day two of waking up so early. We got more hits on the way, plus we'll check in with the WSVA newsroom and get a look at traffic. But right now, let's make you feel better about the decisions that you make in life. It is time for...
2: Sounds stupid. Stupid. When stupid strikes.
0: And today's When Stupid Strikes story involves a certain set of skills.
1: Okay.
0: Woman named Judith, 76-year-old, lives in Port St. Lucie, Florida. Cops were dispatched to her house last week for a reported domestic disturbance.
1: Oh, gosh.
0: Officers got there, and that was where Judith, her daughter, and a male relative were there to talk about this alleged battery.
1: Mm.
0: So Luz, she was the victim. She's actually the daughter of Judith.
1: Okay.
0: Said that her mother... hit her in the head and arm after she grabbed her phone from her.
1: Okay.
0: To try to stop her mom from texting a gentleman.
1: Oh.
0: Now, no, it wasn't that she, you know, didn't want her mom dating.
1: Okay.
0: Didn't want to see her find love.
1: Right.
0: It's that mom was being defrauded by...
1: Sorry, I don't mean to laugh.
0: A man... Right, what?
1: Sorry, I don't know why I'm laughing, but so go ahead.
0: All right, maybe I should rewind here. She didn't want her mom talking to Liam Neeson.
1: Oh, my gosh.
0: So, yeah. So, her mom was being defrauded by somebody claiming to be Liam Neeson.
1: Okay.
0: And she had been sending him all amounts of money.
1: Oh, goodness.
0: So, her daughter, Luz, grabbed her phone and started texting this person that claimed to be Liam Neeson.
1: Right.
0: And that was when her mom grabbed the phone from her, started hitting her on the head and the arm. Julio, who is the husband of the victim, was also there to explain the situation. Now, no word on how Judith met this actor or how much money was taken from her.
1: Man.
0: But either way, because of the situation, she was arrested on a misdemeanor charge and booked into the county jail.
1: Oh,
0: right? Like, we hear this all the time, right?
1: Yeah.
0: Like, right, like the Shenandoah County Sheriff's Office is always putting out some kind of alert, like, hey, like if, you know, you get a text from us saying that you owe us money, or really anyone.
1: Exactly.
0: Don't do it.
1: Don't do it. It's not real.
0: But if Liam Neeson texts you, and I don't care how threatening he sounds, right? Like, I could see, like, this guy get on the phone and be like, if you don't give me the money.
1: Right.
0: I will find you. It's not Liam Neeson.
1: No, it's definitely not.
0: So don't.
1: Oh, man.
0: It's not Liam Neeson. I've heard stories about a woman that sent a bunch of money to Morgan Wallen. I've even heard stories about women sending money to astronauts that need money to get back to Earth. None of it is no.
1: Oh, goodness.
0: So, yeah, we'll share this story on our Twitter page.
1: We will. 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
0: Should be pretty clear, but
1: right.
0: A chance with Liam Neeson, maybe you take that. Let's see what's happening on those roads. Checking in with the WSVA newsroom.
3: Roads are all clear out there so far this morning. No accidents or major delays to pass on to you currently, but if you're seeing it and we're not saying it, call the WSVA traffic and news tip line at 540-214-2500 and let us know. From the WSVA Traffic Center, I'm Lyndon Kaiser.
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0: saw an interesting headline the other day that said there was almost a Skate Jam movie.
1: Skate
0: Jam? Like a spinoff of Space Jam.
1: Oh.
0: Tony Hawk revealed this.
1: Oh my God. Oh.
0: Really?
1: You know what? Now I want to see it.
0: No, we don't. Yes. We didn't know.
1: That would be incredible.
0: We already had it with the Goofy movie. That was Skate Jam.
1: You know what? That's a good point.
0: Yeah.
1: Yeah.
0: Q101, the Valley's Hit Music Station. Speaking of movies, we'll have your chance later on today to win a pair of Zeus digital theater tickets so you can go catch a movie in Waynesboro, Toy Story 5.
1: Yes.
0: The big one opening up this weekend.
1: Sure is.
0: But also, before that, going to have your chance to win your way into the American Shakespeare Center. Around 7:10, we'll do the morning show Mind Tease, and they've got a couple of summer productions that you can peep.
1: Yeah, they've got As You Like It. So Escape to the Forest of Arden.
0: Oh.
1: Where Rosalind takes charge.
0: Okay.
1: Orlando carves love into trees.
0: Mm.
1: And Shakespeare lets comedy run wild with moments that remind us sometimes you have to lose yourself to find yourself.
0: They also got Our Town.
1: Yes.
0: Let me see if I can do this like you did it. Life, love, marriage, loss, and the moments in between.
1: Mm.
0: In Thornton Wilder's Our Town, the people of Grover's Corners remind us that the smallest details often carry the deepest meaning. A timeless American classic that asks, do we ever realize life while we live it?
1: Wow. I mean, there's some deep stuff going on here.
0: Well, yeah, it says it's the deep that carries the deepest meaning, yeah. Robbie.
1: Wow.
0: Yeah, so those are just a couple of the productions that you can catch American Shakespeare Center, and you can see it on us if you win that morning show Mind Tease trivia question coming up again around 7:10. Get all the rules and details on all of our contests here at Q101 at Q101Online.com. 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

0: Hollywood's hit music station, giving you all those things happening in Hollywood, celebrity news and gossip right here with Word on the Street. And even though the NBA season has come to an end, still lots of fanfare around the playoffs. And I don't know if you've heard this, but there is a group called The Realist, and they auction off like real authentic items from the sports world. Mm-hmm. In fact, I believe they they auctioned off a chair that like Caitlin Clark had sat in at an event.
1: Interesting.
0: Well, they did the same thing with the NBA playoffs, and they auctioned off chairs that celebrities sat in. The Cleveland Cavaliers auctioned off several chairs that celebrities used during games 3 and 4 of the Eastern Conference, including, you want to guess?
1: Taylor Swift.
0: Absolutely. In fact,
1: of course,
0: her chair from game 3 was by far the most expensive.
1: I would think so.
0: Yeah, hers went for $7,000.
1: Wow.
0: Now, her boyfriend's went for a lot less. She was at the game with Travis Kelce.
1: Yeah.
0: His chair only sold for $1,400.
1: Mm, all right.
0: Kylie Jenner outsold her boyfriend as well. Her game 4 seat went for $1,500, while Timothy Chalamet's went for just $1,200.
1: Dang.
0: Ben Stiller's game 4 chair, obviously not going for that much. His went for $732, while Machine Gun Kelly's seat from the same game went for $635.
1: Dang.
0: Curious how much Scooter Braun's seat went for.
1: Right?
0: Just wondering about that.
1: Middle Earth is getting a major new star. Anya Taylor-Joy has officially joined the cast of The Lord of the Rings. The Hunt for Gollum. She'll play a brand new character named Serene, an elf warrior described as a trusted and deadly agent of King Thanduil, a character who also is created specifically for the movie and not found in the original books. The film is being directed by Andy Serkis, who's also returning as Gollum. Mm. It features a star-studded cast that includes Jamie Dornan as Aragorn, plus returning favorites like Ian McKellen and Elijah Wood, and that movie hits theaters December 17th of next year. So adding to this cast, it's going to be incredible.
0: Yeah, I could see her, like, as soon as you said she's playing an elf, I'm like, oh yeah, I could totally see it.
1: 100%.
0: But also, hello, my precious. That was like actually creepier than, I'm going to work on that one. You said it doesn't come out until 2027, right?
1: We got time,
0: okay,
1: yes.
0: So all right. Hello, my, anyway. Disney is giving you some 4th of July plans. They are doing Disney Celebrates America, Nashville Star Spangled Bash. And obviously, if it's in Nashville, you know they're going to have some country stars,
1: yes,
0: right? Tim McGraw, Reba McEntire, Little Big Town. But they're also going to have some non-country artists as well. Nick Jonas, Neo, Boyz II Men, Sublime, and I think this is very fitting since it is the birthday of America, the All-American Rejects.
1: Oh, how about that?
0: Yeah, because Ryan Seacrest has nothing to do. He's the host.
1: Of course he is.
0: Yeah, and the special will also include one of the largest fireworks and drone shows in the U.S., all set to a live performance by the Nashville Symphony. And here's the thing, you don't have to be in Nashville to catch it because it'll air live 4th of July at 8 o'clock on ABC, Disney Plus, the ESPN app, Freeform, FX, Hulu, and Nat Geo.
1: Holy cow. Wow.
0: So this is for everybody, no matter where you're at.
1: If you ever wondered all the companies that Disney owns, there you go. Right.
0: We just gave them to you.
1: And fans of Stranger Things can start looking ahead to what the Duffer brothers are doing next. Matt and Ross Duffer have officially lined up their first movie under Paramount Pictures. It's an untitled film that's being written and directed by them, and it's scheduled to hit theaters on November 3rd of 2028. Now, details are being kept under wraps for right now, but they said that writing a movie for the big screen is always a dream of theirs. So they're getting to do that with Paramount Pictures. But yes, be on the lookout sometime in the future for a Duffer Brothers movie.
0: Do you ever picture, when you said Paramount Pictures, do you see their logo that pops up before a movie?
1: I do.
0: Is there a specific movie that you think of when you see that?
1: I can't think of one off the top of my head, but I definitely think of that logo.
0: I immediately think of Clueless. And then I got really excited thinking about the Duffer Brothers doing some kind of Clueless reboot that would
1: Wouldn't
0: just be
1: something.
0: Really wild. Yeah, as if. That is your celebrity news. Look at your full weather forecast coming up next on Q101.
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1: Skies will be partly sunny today, temperatures in the mid and upper 70s. Tonight, partly cloudy with a low at 58. Partly sunny tomorrow, high 85. Some heavy thunderstorms Thursday with a high at 90. From the News Talk 92.1 and 550 WSBA Weather Center, I'm Frank Wilt.
0: Right now, 52 and sunny in Stephen City.

0: This is not headline news. It turns out Clint Eastwood has not retired. In fact, he's currently filming a sequel called A Fistful of Werther's Originals. A Florida man was busted with 34 open cans of White Claw in his car during a traffic stop. Even more shocking, it wasn't Tiger Woods. And a time capsule will be buried on July 4th, America's 250th birthday, with instructions not to open it for another 250 years. Don't you wish you could be there to see the reaction of the AI bot that opens it? This is not headline news.
1: And coming up, we'll check in with the WSVA newsroom and get your local headlines after Noah Kahan on the Shenandoah Valley's hit music station, Q101.

0: Valley's hit music station. Coming up here in about next 20, 25 minutes. Gonna have your morning show mind tease trivia question, your chance to win from the American Shakespeare Center as well. Your first of several chances to win here today on what is a Ticket Tuesday here at Q101. Q Morning Show with Brandy and Robbie, joined from the WSVA newsroom by Lyndon Kaiser. Hello, Lyndon.
1: Well, hello.
0: All right, so I wanna ask you a question.
1: All right.
0: All right, I'm inviting you out to come eat lunch at a restaurant. Mm-hmm. It's called Frank and Patty's. What do you think you're going to be eating?
1: Frank and Patty's sounds like it's a hot dog and hamburger.
2: All right,
1: place.
2: Yep, there we go. Right,
1: but too. Here's the thing.
2: You got it also.
1: It could be patties of meat made from various weird animals smushed in together to make it like a Frankenstein hamburger.
0: Okay, you went in a different direction.
3: Wow,
0: I thought initially that it was named after a couple named Frank and Patty who like opened up.
1: Come on down.
0: I'm Frank and I'm Patty. Right, that's what I thought.
1: Just like that.
0: Yeah, and then I got there. So this is an actual restaurant in Virginia Beach.
1: Oh.
0: And so when I got there, I saw the menu and I was like, oh.
2: Oh.
1: Were you disappointed? Were you like, I thought I was going to, where's Frank and Patty? Hey, Frank and Patty!
0: You back there? Know, right? Like, I thought maybe, like, there'd be, like, you know, homemade pies sitting in, like, the window from the kitchen or something. I was like, Frank and Patty.
1: Yeah.
0: Right? Because that's what Frank and Patty would do.
1: They are nice folks. They would make it for you.
0: But no, it was, you were, yes, correct. It was hot dogs and hamburgers. So
1: I went a little Tim Burton with mine, I think, with the Frankenstein patties.
0: Yeah. Yeah. That's a whole different restaurant.
1: Yeah.
0: Anywho. All right. Well, everyone got it except for me. So took me getting there to realize what was happening. But everyone else, right on it. You smart people. You smart people. Speaking of being smart, do we have any news about smart people?
1: Oh, wow. Man, so close. I was waiting. I was just holding my breath for the rest of
0: you
1: that.
0: You thought that was going to be a compliment towards you?
1: So close.
0: Come on.
1: Missed it by that much. All right. For these stories and more, go to rocktownnow.com. The Augusta County Sheriff's Office is asking for the public's help locating a missing person last seen at 4:45 yesterday morning at his Churchville home. Kenneth Scott Bartley is a 66-year-old white man who is 6 feet tall and weighs 210 pounds. You can see a photo on rocktownnow.com. He's reportedly wearing a red bandana on his arm. Anyone with information concerning his whereabouts should contact the Augusta County Sheriff's Office. The Central Shenandoah Health District is notifying the community that a raccoon found near the vicinity of Nottingham Lane in Waynesboro has tested positive for rabies. The raccoon was collected on Friday and euthanized due to his injuries, which may indicate a recent encounter with another animal. Health District spokesperson Rachel Dumeen says officials are seeking information about any possible human or animal exposures linked to this rabid animal, and anyone with that information on any potential exposure to the animal via a bite, scratch, or contact with saliva in an open wound, well, they should contact the Stanton Augusta Health Department Environmental Health Office. For these stories and more, go to rocktownnow.com.
0: All right. Thank you, Lyndon.
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2: Good morning, just after 7 o'clock. What's going on? I'm Brandy.
3: And I'm Robbie.
2: And coming up here in just a bit, going to have your chance to win from the American Shakespeare Center with the Morning Show Mind Tease Trivia Question. Also, Ticket Tuesday, we'll have your chance to win movie tickets to Zeus Digital Theaters in Waynesboro. Today's Ticket Tuesday, but yesterday was Take Your Cat to Work Day.
3: Yes.
2: And you never came back with Lucy.
3: I will say this.
2: You tried?
3: It was attempted.
2: Okay.
3: She ran away.
2: Oh.
3: She just ran away from me. She didn't run away.
2: I hate you, Dad. Right, yeah, I'm getting out of here.
3: She went and hid under the bed.
2: Under her bed? Wow, she's a fancy cat.
3: I mean, honestly, everything in that house is hers.
2: Yeah.
3: I mean, she spends more time there than we do.
2: It's an interesting way to think about animals because if that were the case, right? Like if you had a fish.
3: Yeah.
2: Well, I mean, everything in this house is the fishes because the fish is here more than we are.
3: We just bought a house and we were like, Lucy, we bought you a house. Mm. You're welcome.
2: Yeah.
3: Thanks for contributing so much to this house.
2: Pets have it made. Just hanging out, just sleeping, sometimes just scratching. Well, that's mostly cats.
3: Right.
2: Or in the case of dogs, just licking.
3: That's it.
2: Licking all the things. All right. Well, it's actually a good thing you didn't bring your cat to work.
3: Why is that?
2: Because Riley's wife showed up with their new addition.
3: Gotcha. Yeah, that probably would have been their...
2: Which was a dog. By the way, I wanted to clarify that. Be like, they showed up with a child, and the child was dangerous. No, they showed up with the dog, which I don't know. That was a very chill dog, though.
3: Well, that's nice.
2: So it might have been...
3: Maybe. I'll say this. Lucy is not a chill cat, so...
2: Okay.
3: Yeah.

0: some. We're going to be at Capital One Arena this fall. 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Coming up, we'll check in with the WSVA newsroom. Do have a traffic situation in the most northern part of our listening area. Around Winchester, 81 southbound at mile marker 317. We have a multi-vehicle crash that is causing closures on the south right lane, right shoulder, and exit ramp, and a three-mile backup. Again, that is 81 southbound in the Winchester area, mile marker 317. Rest of the listening area looks great. Weather-wise, too, we're looking for at a good one. 49, partly sunny right now in Bergton. Pleasant today, partly sunny, and a high of 76.
1: Nice.
0: Is what we're looking at for Tuesday. I don't know. I think it's the coffee finally hitting me.
1: And that's good.
0: Is what's going on.
1: Right.
0: Yeah. We'll get a full look at traffic here in just a bit. Plus, we got some Huntrix, Ella Langley, and more on the way. But we want to send you to a production at the American Shakespeare Center, As You Like It, or Our Town. It's not a musical. I am pretty positive. Yet, I cannot help. Right? Do you not want to do it?
1: 100%.
0: Yeah?
1: Well, there's a Frank Sinatra song called, like, Your Town is the Best Town. Something like that. And that's what
0: I don't believe you.
1: What?
0: I'm going to have to look those lyrics up.
1: It's that same melody.
0: I can't give you, trust you with lyrics.
1: I think it's actually called My Town, but.
0: Or is it My Way?
1: No, My Way is another song.
0: Okay, all right. Okay, yeah. Are you sure?
1: Yes.
0: If you had to be my teammate on like a show.
1: Yeah.
0: With like, based on like lyrics and song titles. I'm sorry, I wouldn't pick you.
1: But wouldn't you trust me to know Frank Sinatra lyrics more than anybody else?
0: No.
1: No, you wouldn't? Okay.
0: No, not lyrics at all. No. Because I feel like you probably would have done some Bible study group, and they would have been like, oh, this is Frank Sinatra, but they would have changed the lyrics to be about Jesus.
1: Jesus loves you, this I know.
0: Yeah, okay, see?
1: Sorry, I'm getting ahead of myself.
0: It is time to give away tickets to the American Shakespeare Center with the Morning Show Mind Tease trivia question. Going to give you a trivia question here in just a bit. It will not be lyrics, that's for sure. And we do this Family Feud style. So we're looking for the number one answer. Today's question, we've got, what, 5 answers on the board? Yeah, all right. That number?
1: 540-434-4144.
0: Now, there are a couple of rules.
1: You do have to be 18 years or older to win, unless you have a parent or guardian present with you. We also ask that you have not won anything from us here at Q101 or any of our stations at Harrisonburg Media Group in the past 30 days.
0: All right, looking for the number one answer to this question right here. And, I mean, look, it's literally coming up this Sunday, the official start of summer, even though you already feel like it's that way right now. Name a sound that says summer.
1: How about like a sprinkler spray?
0: That is a good one. Not on the list, though. Name a sound that says summer. 5 answers on the board. Number one answer is how you win tickets to the American Shakespeare Center to go see As You Like It or Our Town. Again, not a musical. Good luck while we go to the phones. Let's see what's happening on those roads. Checking in with traffic.
2: Roads are all clear out there so far this morning. No accidents or major delays to pass on to you currently. But if you're seeing it and we're not saying it, call the WSVA Traffic and News Tip Line at 540-214-2500 and let us know. From the WSVA Traffic Center, I'm Lyndon Kaiser.
0: And again, just popped up, we are seeing some backups in the Winchester area. 81 southbound at mile marker 317, multi-vehicle crash, has a south right lane, right shoulder, and exit ramp closed, and a three-mile backup. But again, if you see it and we're not saying it, 540-214-2500 is the number to the WSVA Traffic and News Tip Line. 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

0: question. Name a sound that says summer.
1: Is it splash?
0: The actual sound, splash.
2: Yeah.
0: Yeah, that's not a bad guess, but not on the list. Try again, okay?
1: All right, thank you.
0: Thank you. Q101, what's your guess?
3: Laughter.
0: So, laughter, not actually on the list, but that is pretty close to something you might hear happening with one of our scenarios. So, give us a call back and try again, okay?
3: All right. Thank you.
0: Thank you. Q101, what's your guess?
4: Lawnmower.
0: Lawnmower. That is number 3 on the list. Good one. Give us a call back and try again.
4: All right. Thank you.
0: All right, so we've gotten one of our 5 answers. Number 3 on the list, lawnmower. However, number 1 answer is how you win tickets to the American Shakespeare Center to catch a production this summer of either As You Like It or Our Town. it's going to be happening all week, okay? As long as we have these tickets to give away. Now, here's the thing, though. Have we gotten any guesses close to the number 1 answer on the Q101 Bridgewater College text line?
2: Not close, and no one has guessed anything on the list. But okay. David in Waynesboro said the crack of a baseball bat. And then Sarah in Harrisonburg said waves crashing.
0: Huh?
2: Waves.
0: Oh, waves.
2: Yeah.
0: I thought you said waves.
2: Oh, no. Hopefully no waves are crashing.
0: I was like, okay.
2: Yeah, waves crashing.
0: Okay, gotcha. Yeah. Some beach action.
2: Yeah.
0: What waves? It's not working. It crashed. No, we don't know where we're going because we don't have a sense of direction. Okay. 540-434-4144. That is the number. Looking for the number 1 answer. Name a sound that says summer. Going back to the phones, your chance to win from the American Shakespeare Center. It's the Morning Show Mind Tease right here on Q101.

0: sound that says summer?
1: Is it cicadas?
0: Cicadas. Mm. That is number 4 on the list. Great guess. Try again, okay?
1: All right. Thank you.
0: Thanks for calling. Q101, what's your guess?
2: Music.
0: Music. That's all year round, Ida. Good guess. Try again, okay?
2: All right.
0: Although you are kind of warm-ish a little bit, so think about that some more.
2: All right.
0: Q Morning Show with Brandy and Robbie. Name a sound that says summer.
3: An ice cream truck.
0: Who do we have on the phone?
3: Christina.
0: Christina, ice cream truck is the number one answer. Congratulations.
3: Woohoo.
0: Yeah. And what, can you give us the ice cream truck jingle?
3: Oh, my goodness. there's so many different ones. It's in my head. It's like, how do you put that into a sound? Like
0: the one that I can think of is the, it's like the do do do do do do do do do do do do do do do do. I don't know what song that is, but
3: perfect.
0: But yeah, ice cream truck.
3: I'll just take it from you.
0: Okay, all right. Yeah, we'll live. Yeah, there we go. But yeah, ice cream truck, the number one answer. So you just won yourself 2 tickets to the American Shakespeare Center. Congratulations.
3: All right, thank you.
0: Where are you calling from this morning?
3: I'm calling from Waynesboro this morning.
0: All right. Well, hey, let's go through the rest of the list. Name a sound that says summer. Ice cream truck was number 1.
4: Number 2 was fireworks.
0: Yeah, of course.
4: Number 3 was lawnmower.
0: Mm-hmm.
4: Number 4, cicadas. And number 5, kids playing outside.
0: Yeah.
3: Oh, I would have never guessed all of those. But.
0: Well, look, you guessed the one that mattered.
4: Exactly.
0: Because that's what got you the ticket. So congrats. You're going to the American Shakespeare Center in Stanton. Have you been there before?
3: I have not.
4: Nice.
0: All right, well, you'll get the chance to actually take in a couple of plays they have going there this summer.
4: Yeah, they've got Shakespeare's As You Like It playing right now, or Thornton Wilder's Our Town. Those are all going down this summer at the American Shakespeare Center.
3: Well, I'm excited to try something different.
0: Yeah, look, I've heard a lot of great things about the American Shakespeare Center.
4: Yeah.
0: And you can actually get the show times and all the ticket info, and also preview some other productions they've got coming up later this year at AmericanShakespearCenter.com. But congratulations again. We'll have another chance to win tomorrow morning, 7:10, with a new morning show Mind Tease question right here on what station?
3: Q101.
0: That's, again, that's the only one that I can hear.
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15: Skies will be partly sunny today. Temperatures in the mid and upper 70s. Tonight, partly cloudy with a low at 58. Partly sunny tomorrow, high 85. Some heavy thunderstorms Thursday with a high at 90. From the News Talk 92.1 and 550 WSBA Weather Center, I'm Frank Wilt.
4: 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And right now it's 56 and sunny in Batesville.
0: Still seeing delays in the Winchester area. This is 81 southbound at mile marker 318. Multi-vehicle crash is a south right lane, right shoulder, and exit 317 are closed. That's the Route 11 north of Winchester exit. Again, that's 81 southbound at mile marker 318. We're actually, you might see the slowdown a little bit before that because there's a 3 mile backup. But again, exit 317 is closed, and the south right lane and right shoulder closed as well due to a multi-vehicle crash. Rest of the area looking good, but if you see it and we're not saying it, please call the WSVA traffic tip line, the number 540-214-2500.

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1: The Fast Five Random Facts! Kicking things off with Fast Fact number one. When going to space, astronauts' eyeballs may change shape. Scientists believe that it's due to the pressure from fluids that will not drain from their heads thanks to the low gravity environment.
0: So what kind of shape?
1: It didn't say what kind of shape.
0: Like a hexagon?
1: I don't know if it like is that specific. I mean, I would imagine it's like an oval instead of like a sphere.
0: Oh.
1: Yeah.
0: Like a That's triangle?
1: That's right, yeah.
0: That'd be cool.
1: Like that intense, but who knows?
0: Star?
1: I mean, that would make, you know, the whole astronaut theme.
0: Oh, yeah, it would. I wasn't even thinking about that.
1: Fast fact at number two. Shonda Rhimes got the idea for Grey's Anatomy after a doctor told her how hard it was to shave her legs in the tiny hospital shower.
0: So repeat that.
1: Shonda Rhimes got the idea for Grey's Anatomy after a doctor told her how hard it was to shave her legs in the tiny hospital shower.
0: Okay, got you. All right.
1: Are there a lot of shaving leg scenes in Grey's Anatomy?
0: Well, I mean, there's a lot of like hooking up and all of that happens, right? These are your new batch of future doctors that are coming in. They're all in their, you know, mid-20s.
1: Right.
0: Attractive. I mean, right, let's be real. I mean, I don't know. Like, your wife might know.
1: Yeah.
0: But I would assume that not everyone that works at a hospital is quite as attractive as the Grey's Anatomy cast.
1: Probably not.
0: Right? But if everyone were that attractive, couldn't you see that happening?
1: Yeah, they. You know, that's a good point.
0: Yeah. That's why we don't have to worry about it that much in radio.
1: This is very true. Fast fact number three. In 1897, Indiana state legislators tried to pass a bill that would have legally redefined the value of pi as 3.2.
0: Oh, okay. I thought you meant like the value of pi, like buying pi at a store.
1: No.
0: Because that does fluctuate.
1: Just the pi, like the
0: 3.14.
1: 159265.
0: You just always love bragging about that, don't you? There's not a lot that
1: really
0: he knows, but he can get you past the 0.14.
1: Exactly. That's exactly it. Fast fact number four. A black cat crossing your path from right to left is considered good luck in Germany.
0: But left to right is where you're screwed?
1: That's right, yeah.
0: All right, well, I won't remember that.
1: And the final fast fact of the day. During his inauguration, Teddy Roosevelt wore a ring that contained a lock of Abraham Lincoln's hair.
0: Where'd he get that from?
1: That's a great question. Not sure.
0: Right, and was it from hair that was from when he was alive and present on the earth, or was it like,
1: or did someone
0: saw it, right, like a cash
1: funeral.
0: Grab,
1: right.
0: Exactly.
1: Yeah, I'm not, I don't think there's not a whole lot. It's just that's just how it was.
0: I mean, I guess it's better than, you know what, never mind.
1: And those are the fast facts for today.
0: Right, because I was thinking like a rabbit's foot. So right. like at least it was his hair.
1: True.
0: I just said it anyway, whatever. Those are your Fast Five Facts brought to you by Bridgewater College, building connections since 1880. Coming up, we'll check in with the WSVA newsroom and get your local headlines. After this, latest from Justin Bieber, Speed Demon on Q101.

0: Latest right there from Justin Bieber on the Valley's Music Station, Q101. Coming up in 10 minutes, we will spin the Wheel of Games to find out what game we're going to play for your chance, your first of three chances, actually, to score movie tickets to Zeus Digital Theaters in Waynesboro on this Ticket Tuesday.
1: Yeah,
0: tickets. Ooh la la.
2: Delicious.
1: Just
2: That was an unexpected twist.
0: All right.
1: Tickets in Robbie's head just goes right in his mouth. Robbie, don't eat the tickets, man.
2: Oh, man.
0: Yeah, that's why tickets are like virtual now. Mm-hmm. People like him.
2: So I can't eat them.
0: Anywho. Well, this is taking a twist.
1: It has. Thank you, Robbie.
2: I think you were
1: at the helm that time.
2: I gotta keep y'all on your toes.
1: We're ready. Are you ready for some news?
0: Yeah.
1: Yes, I am. Delicious. All right. Well, drivers in Waynesboro are bracing for possible delays as paving operations in the city continue this week. Officials have announced milling scheduled to take place today on Sherwood Avenue, 3rd Street, Port Republic Road, 1st Street, and Compass Drive. Additionally, commuters might want to avoid the areas of Hewitt Lane, Circular Court, Binford Road, and Rife Road, where Public Works will also be paving throughout the day. Authorities ask residents and businesses located near the work zones to follow all temporary parking restrictions and traffic control signage. You can find out more at the City of Waynesboro's website. Harrisonburg Police Officer Elijah DeAtley has graduated from the Forensic Science Academy, which is hosted by the Virginia Department of Forensic Science. The intensive 9-week course includes a vigorous academic program, and students are evaluated by class performance, written tests, application of recovery techniques, and homework assignments. Chief Joe Tucker said in a statement that Officer DeAtley is bringing back an incredible skill set to the department. His hard work in this course will benefit the community greatly during criminal investigations. For these stories and more, head over to rocktownnow.com.
0: All right. Real quick, we are seeing more of a delay, more of a backup in the Winchester area. 81 southbound at mile marker 318. Multi-vehicle crash as a south right lane, right shoulder, and exit 317 are closed. 5-mile backup. So as soon as you literally come into the state from West Virginia, it's going to be a slowdown.
1: Stop.
0: Yeah. Everything else, though, in our listening area is looking good. But, Lyndon, you'll keep us up to date on anything else that might pop up.
1: Yes, indeed.
0: All right. You get back over there now so that you can man those phones.
1: Delicious.
0: Coming up, your chance to get free movie tickets to eat for two. Coming up next, Ticket Tuesday, right here on Q101.
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2: Good morning. Thanks for tuning in to Q101. What's up? I'm Brandy.
3: And I'm Robbie.
2: Lots of great movies in theaters right now. I still have not had a chance to get to see Scary Movie 6.
3: Okay.
2: And I don't care how horrible it is. I will be in that theater laughing my butt off.
3: Yeah.
2: But also, too, like, I'm so far behind. Like, I had Michael on the list. I had The Devil Wears Prada 2 on the list. And now we've got Toy Story 5
3: right
2: coming out this weekend. So I hopefully maybe we'll get to a movie.
3: Yeah, good luck.
2: At some point.
3: Good luck trying to catch up on all of them.
2: Yeah, I know. Yeah. But we want to send you to a movie. In fact, 3 chances to win Zeus Digital Theater tickets all day long right here on Q101. So your first chance coming up with us, but we've got to spin the wheel of games.
3: That's right.
2: So that's what you say. Are you going to do it?
3: Yes.
2: Okay, you were like, that's right, and then just looked at me. I'm like, the wheel is over there by you.
3: I get excited sometimes and forget to do what I'm supposed to do. Okay, so well, here we go. Ooh, this is fantastic. You know how I was singing earlier, some Frank Sinatra? Well, sort of Frank Sinatra. Ticket Tuesday karaoke is what we are playing today.
2: Funny that you called it singing. Yeah, okay. So basically, does this mean that I can give you lyrics to a random movie-related song?
3: Correct.
2: And then you will have to karaoke it?
3: I will.
2: Should we get like some YouTube karaoke going in here?
3: We could.
2: Okay. Yeah. All right. Well, maybe.
3: We'll see.
2: I don't know. I mean, you're not going to do an entire song.
3: No. Okay. Just like a part of the song.
2: Okay, yeah. Because like we want people to stick around.
3: Hey, they'll stick around for that.
2: Okay, we'll see. All right, Ticket Tuesday karaoke, where Robbie will sing a song from a movie, and you'll have to tell us what movie it is for your chance to win Zeus tickets. That's coming up here in 6 minutes. Stick around. It's Q101.

0: like a friend. Gotta
1: sweep that.
0: Treat you like a friend.
1: Gotta sweep that.
0: Respect you like a lover.
2: Oh, oh, oh, oh, oh. 808, it is Q101, the Valley's Hit Music Station. Right now, sitting at 56 and sunny in Folly Mills. And our

0: high today? Well, it's going to be a nice, pleasant one. High of 76, partly sunny, nice day to get outside, chase a cat around. No, don't do that, actually. Tomorrow, going to be a bit warmer, highs in the upper 80s, maybe a shower in spots before we are back up into the 90s on Thursday, and a chance of maybe some thunderstorms.
1: All right.
0: I'm ready for a good thunderstorm. It's my favorite part of summer. I'm surprised that was not on the question earlier for sounds of summer.
1: Yeah, those pop-up thunderstorms that just kind of like randomly
0: Well, that's the that's the definition of pop-up. Yeah. Yep, there we go. It's not like a pop-up store. Well, actually, yeah, it would be. Anywho, we got more hits on the way. Plus, we'll take a look at traffic. Seeing lots of delays right now in the Winchester area. 81 southbound, mile marker 318. Multi-vehicle crash. Backups are about 5 miles. Looks like maybe some of those roads have been opened. Lanes have been opened. But, of course, it's going to take a while for traffic to pick on up. So just know that that's a situation you might find yourself in. Or you might find yourself in a situation where you could win movie tickets. Actually, that is happening right now.
2: Tickets. Give me the tickets.
3: What tickets?
4: The tickets. Must get tickets. My phone. Yes.
0: All right, Ticket Tuesday here at Q101 means that this is your first of 3 chances to score movie tickets to Zeus Digital Theaters. Go catch a movie on us. Take a friend or go see 2 movies.
1: Yeah.
0: That's what I would do. All right, the number?
1: 540-434-4144.
0: Looking for caller number 10. We're going to do Ticket Tuesday karaoke. Robbie's going to sing a little bit of a song that you know from a movie. And if you're caller 10 and you can tell us what movie that song is from, then you will win 2 tickets to Zeus. Again, I say sing, but
1: I'm going to sing. I'm not sure how good it's going to be, but singing will be all what's going to happen.
0: All right. Well, keep your day job. I will say that right now. And let's do this. Ticket Tuesday karaoke.
1: When the road looks rough ahead and you're miles and miles from your nice warm bed, you just remember what your old pal said, boy.
0: Was there some ad-libbing going on there? What was that?
1: No, it was something going on with my voice. I feel like it was about to crack, and then I went lower than expected to keep it from cracking, and then it just ended up cracking anyway. So it was not my best singing voice.
0: What is your best singing voice?
1: Probably no singing voice at all, but this is the name of the game, the karaoke part, and I have to...
0: Yeah, why are we making you do, like, why? I'm the singer.
1: This is a good point.
0: I maybe should have done that.
1: We should revisit and I would have this done next what you time. Did. The wheel
0: my,
1: chooses.
0: My. That's what you did?
1: My.
0: All right, what song is that? Nope, what movie is that song from? 540-434-4144. It was the meh that just got me. Like, I'm in the moment now. Caller 10, what movie is that song from? And yes, you will have to sing it again.
1: All right.
0: So I want that ad-lib part back as well.
1: Oh, gosh.
0: Remember where you put that at.
1: Okay.
0: Going to the phones, looking for caller 10.
1: Good luck.
0: Yeah. Let's see what's happening on those roads, checking in with traffic.
5: Headed southbound on I-81 at mile marker 318 in Frederick County in the Winchester area. Expect delays due to a multi-vehicle crash. The south right lane, right shoulder, and exit 317 are closed. And traffic is backed up right now for 5 miles. Major impacts there. If you're seeing it and we're not saying it, call the WSVA traffic and news tip line at 540-214-2500 and let us know. From the WSVA Traffic Center, I'm Lyndon Kaiser.
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1: Give me the tickets.
0: What tickets?
2: The tickets. Budget tickets. My phone. Yes, yes.
3: Q101, we got Frank from Harrisonburg on the phone. How's your Ticket Tuesday going?
4: Pretty good so far.
3: All right, we're going to see if it gets better. Your chance to win a pair of tickets to Zeus Digital Theaters in Waynesboro. We are going to play Ticket Tuesday karaoke. But here's the thing. You don't have to sing anything, Frank.
4: All right.
3: Robbie's going to do it, so I don't know if I'd go all right so quickly. All right, he's going to sing a song from a movie. If you can tell us what movie that song is from, you got two tickets to Zeus, okay?
5: When the road looks rough ahead and you're miles and miles from your nice warm bed, You just remember what your old pal said, boy.
3: I feel like we should make you finish it, Frank.
4: That sounds like a Toy Story.
5: Frank?
4: Yes.
5: You got a friend in me. That is right, from Toy Story. Nice job.
4: All right.
3: Who sings that song?
5: Randy Newman.
3: Okay. All right. Frank, you just got yourself two tickets to Zeus. Anything opening up or anything in theaters that you're looking forward to seeing?
4: Either to take my grandkids to see the new Toy Story or either heard a new Minion thing supposed to come out.
5: Oh, nice.
3: Oh, yeah. Minions. I think it's Minions versus Monsters or Minions and Monsters. Okay. That's coming out here soon. But, yeah, those are great options for the kids. They've probably got something at Zeus right now that the kids could check out.
5: Yes. They've got the Star Wars, The Mandalorian, and Grogu still in theaters there. Scary Movie. Not sure if that's for the kids.
3: No, but that's not.
5: Masters of the Universe. Is playing at Zeus, and then Disclosure Day playing there as well. Obsession and Backrooms all playing at Zeus Digital Theaters.
3: All right. Well, hey, Frank, congratulations. Now all you got to do is buy the popcorn, because if you're taking the grandkids, you can't not have popcorn.
4: That's right.
3: Two tickets, they are yours. We'll have more chances to win later on today with Alyssa and Riley Reed. Ticket Tuesday right here on what station?
4: Q101.
0: Who's coming next?

0: on the Valley's Hit Music Station, Q101, giving you all those things happening in Hollywood, celebrity news, entertainment, and gossip with Word on the Street. And Disney is giving you quite the 4th of July celebration. Now, crazy to think we're only a few weeks away from celebrating the 250th year of our country. Do you have any 4th of July plans?
1: Just find somewhere to watch fireworks.
0: Disney has you covered because not only are they doing one of the largest fireworks and drone shows in the country, but also they're doing it as part of their Disney Celebrates America Nashville Star Spangled Bash. So it's a concert special that would include that firework and drone show accompanied by a live performance with the Nashville Symphony.
1: Nice.
0: But also, when you think Nashville, you think
1: country.
0: Right, which is a great place to celebrate the birth of our country. But they are going to have country stars as part of this country special, including, it's weird that I said that, country stars as part of this country special, because it's a special for our country. You guys get it? Anyway, Tim McGraw, Reba McEntire, Little Big Town, just to name a few. Also, some non-country artists as well, including Nick Jonas, Ne-Yo, Boyz II Men, Sublime.
1: Oh, nice.
0: Yeah, and even more fitting, the All-American Rejects.
1: Oh, how about that?
0: Yeah. Now, Ryan Seacrest, because he doesn't really have a whole lot going on, he will be hosting. But this special is going to air live on the 4th of July at 8 p.m. on ABC, Disney+, the ESPN app, Freeform, FX, Hulu, and Nat Geo. Ah. So between anything that you subscribe to or just getting your grandma's password to her subscriptions, you should be able to watch this on Independence Day.
1: Wonderful. Middle Earth is getting a major new star. Anya Taylor-Joy has officially joined the cast of The Lord of the Rings, The Hunt for Gollum. She's going to play a brand new character named Serene, an elf warrior described as a trusted and deadly agent of King Thandriel, a character also created specifically for the movie, not just found in the original books. The film is being directed by Andy Serkis, who is also returning as Gollum, and features a star-studded cast that includes Jamie Dornan as Aragorn, plus returning favorites like Ian McKellen and Elijah Wood. The movie does not hit theaters until December of next year, 2027, but another big star being added to the cast.
0: I mean, let's protect Ian McKellen. Like, he is old.
1: Yes.
0: So I'm glad to see that he is still doing his thing.
1: Definitely.
0: But come on, man. We got Magneto. We got to keep them together. Yeah, sorry. Wrong franchise. Anyway, it's a show. It's a lifestyle.
1: Okay.
0: It's a religion. And it's leaving Netflix at the end of the month. Gilmore Girls. Yeah, seasons 1 through 7, leaving Netflix on June 30th. Now, you will be able to catch the show on Hulu and Disney+. The rumor is that it's actually going to be making its way to HBO Max.
1: Gotcha.
0: Because it was a Warner Brothers production.
1: Okay.
0: Netflix is dropping it. Now, no word, though, on whether the Gilmore Girls revival that Netflix did,
1: right,
0: if that is also going to go to Disney Plus and Hulu, because again, because Netflix and Warner Brothers did that together.
1: Right.
0: So I'd imagine you'd be able to watch Gilmore Girls on Disney Plus and Hulu, but you won't get that revival until it goes to HBO Max. But this is a show that is beloved. Have you ever watched Gilmore Girls?
1: I haven't, but I'm pretty sure it's my sister's favorite show of all time. Like, she's been up to Long Island and like visited the town and like done the whole tour of the Gilmore Girls universe, and she's going to be devastated by this.
0: I mean, I'm sure she can get it on another streaming service.
1: I know, but I don't think she has any other service but Netflix, and I'm pretty sure she only has Netflix for Gilmore Girls, so maybe
0: Well, then now I guess she'll get Hulu or Disney Plus.
1: Yeah, okay, maybe.
0: If that's the only reason she has Netflix, then drop it and go to the next one.
1: All right.
0: She's going to be devastated.
1: She'll be fine.
0: She's probably got it on like the DVD box set.
1: You know what? That's probably a good point,
0: But still watches it on Netflix. Don't worry. I do the same thing. That is your celebrity news. Look at your full weather forecast coming up next on Q101.
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9: Skies will be partly sunny today. Temperatures in the mid and upper 70s. Tonight, partly cloudy with a low at 58. Partly sunny tomorrow, high 85. Some heavy thunderstorms Thursday with a high at 90. 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
1: That look at the weather brought to you by Rockingham Petroleum, serving neighbors' energy needs since 1942. And right now, 60 degrees and cloudy in Luray.
0: Still seeing some slowdowns in the Winchester area, 81 southbound, about marker 318. Multi-vehicle crash there. Had backups at about 5 miles, so just be aware of that if your travels take you through Winchester. Again, that is 81 southbound at mile marker 318. Rest of the area is looking good, but if you see it and we're not saying it, please call the WSVA traffic tip line, the number 540-214-2500.

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0: this is not headline news. It turns out Clint Eastwood has not retired. In fact, he's currently filming a sequel called A Fistful of Werther's Originals. A Florida man was busted with 34 open cans of White Claw in his car during a traffic stop. Even more shocking, it wasn't Tiger Woods. And a time capsule will be buried on July 4th, America's 250th birthday, with instructions not to open it for another 250 years. Don't you wish you could be there to see the reaction of the AI bot that opens it? This is not headline news.
1: And coming up in just a bit, we'll check in with the WSVA newsroom and get your local headlines. Coming up after Ariana Grande, Hate That I Made You Love Me on Q101.

0: The queen of harmonizing with herself. Like, seriously, listen to an Ariana Grande song and listen to what's happening in the background. She really is talented.
1: She's very good.
0: Yeah.
2: Some people are just their own background singers.
0: Well, nowadays with technology, yeah.
2: Everyone is. But, you know, since you were bringing it up, I just...
0: You're talking about yourself personally?
2: Oh, okay. Yeah.
1: It's like I never thought about it, but yes, I am my own backup singer.
0: All right. Well, can the Pips give us the news?
3: Leaving.
0: All right. Good one.
2: Mm-hmm. Yeah.
0: Did you get that?
1: On that midnight train to Georgia.
3: Okay. Leaving on right. The midnight.
2: On to the news.
1: Yes.
2: You can check out these stories on Rocktown Now.
0: Delicious.
2: There's no delicious in this.
0: Oh, no?
2: Website okay. Title. Okay. It's not Rocktown Delicious Now. Although it could be. Someone just bought that domain.
1: Dang it.
2: All right, rocktownnow.com. Check out these stories. Okay, a trial date has been set for the third member of the nationwide criminal organization, Felony Lane Gang. According to online records, a Rockingham County Circuit Court judge set a September 25th trial date for Timothy Capel. During a hearing yesterday afternoon, Capel was indicted in April on 7 charges, including 3 counts of identity theft. He was one of 3 people arrested last December in the parking lot of Home Depot in Harrisonburg as part of a large-scale financial crime ring. The other 2 members, Kristen Breen, and Elizabeth Tweedy, have already been sentenced to jail time for their roles. AAA of Virginia is applauding the General Assembly and Governor Abigail Spanberger for passing several traffic safety measures that will improve road safety and protect drivers, pedestrians, and all who travel on the Commonwealth's roads. Spokesman Morgan Dean says several of the new laws will take effect in just over 2 weeks. In fact, one new law will take effect on July 1st, addresses an emerging hazard by prohibiting drivers from initiating, participating in, or interacting with live streaming content while behind the wheel.
0: I mean, that should be a given, but...
2: Don't be watching multiple movies.
0: Say, enough people have done it, apparently, that now it needs to be a written law.
2: Yeah.
1: Can we get a law? I mean, it probably exists. That, like, says you can't FaceTime somebody while driving? I feel like I see that all the time.
0: Well, wouldn't that kind of consider be live streaming, though?
2: I think under the... I'm going to guess. I can't say for certain, but I'm guessing that that is exactly okay. What it's talking about. And,
1: perfect.
2: And it's in... the details of that, yeah.
0: Yeah, but also you're not supposed to be using your phone
1: this
0: anyway.
1: Is
0: that
1: right,
0: is also
1: exactly.
0: Not having a handheld device, so yeah. That is also a law.
2: Right.
0: So now they're really like, all right, now we're going to give you the asterisk right. Of all the things that you can't do, including...
2: Spell it out. Details.
0: Right, yeah.
2: Yeah, yeah. Don't do this. Don't stick your foot out the window. Stuff like that.
0: Well, people still doing that.
2: I know. It's classic.
0: I would say on the drive to and from Virginia Beach, saw
2: always.
0: A lot of feet out of windows.
2: Right there on the mirror.
0: Yep.
2: Yep.
0: Which is unfortunate because the driver can't do that, you
1: right,
0: know?
1: Right.
2: I don't know. I have seen...
1: Oh, gosh.
2: When I used to go down to school on the way through Atlanta area, there were people... Yeah.
0: Well, that's good for you for being flexible because I could not.
2: I don't know how... Yeah, maybe you got cruise control on at that point. I don't know.
0: Yeah, don't do that.
2: I'm not giving you tips.
0: Yeah,
2: No, I'm just trying to figure it out. It's like a mind puzzle. All right.
0: Thanks, Lyndon.
2: Consider that. All right, see you guys later.
0: All right, coming up, we're going to give you some details on how you can be an office hero. Plus, it is the pumpkin spice of summer. Can you guess what it is? Yeah, just think about it, because I'm not going to give you the answer just yet. That's called a tease. It's Q101.
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0: And I'm Robbie.
1: Sitting at 61 and fair right now in Bowman's Crossing. Our high today, 76. Very pleasant, partly sunny day. Nice to get outside and just enjoy that weather. Partly cloudy night, low of 58. Tomorrow, highs in the mid-80s. And then Thursday, back up into the 90s after these few days of relief. Not having to think about what to do for breakfast. That would be a relief.
0: Always a good thing, yes.
1: Part of being an adult, kids are always like, oh, I can't wait to be an adult, make my own decisions. Come on, yeah. It's not as fun as it seems, having to decide all the things. So let us make it easy for you with the Mr. J's at Work perk.
0: Yeah, maybe you're trying to boost morale on the workplace. Maybe you're just trying to score some points with the boss. Well, every week, one lucky workplace will score a delicious delivery of fresh Mr. J's bagels and cream cheese for up to 30 people.
1: 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What's your favorite kind of cream cheese?
0: Oh my gosh, I have been on a jalapeno and bacon cream cheese
1: that sounds good
0: kick recently, and it is so good. Like the spice of the jalapeno is spicy, but not that bad when it's paired with delicious bacon and cream cheese. It's so good.
1: And this is coming from someone that's a wimp when it comes to spicy
0: 100%,
1: things.
0: 100%, yes.
1: So the flavor is enough that you're like, yeah.
0: Keeps me coming back.
1: All right. Well, again, get signed up for that Mr. J's at Work perk. Q101Online.com. That's where you can go at right now. I'm pretty sure that when it comes to this flavor, there's definitely something at Mr. J's that you can find to hit the spot. Talking about the pumpkin spice of summer. You still had any ideas to what I might be talking about?
0: No clue.
1: All right, well, we got that coming up next with food news. I will reveal what it is, although I think you might have an idea. Robbie doesn't, but you might. Stick around. It's Justin Bieber on Q101.

0: Are you coming in or what? It is time for food news here on Q101. And if you had to name some flavors of summer, we were talking about the sounds of summer earlier. What flavors would you put in the summer category?
1: Definitely like watermelon's a big one.
0: Okay,
1: for
0: yeah,
1: me.
0: I thought for sure that was going to be the number one thing you said. That makes sense. Anything else?
1: I mean, vanilla ice cream is another big one for me. I know that's kind of an all year round, but I feel like I crave just, vanilla ice cream more during the summer.
0: I think it's just ice cream in general, though, right?
1: Yes,
0: it doesn't mean the flavor.
1: Yeah.
0: Things like watermelon, maybe peach, mango, right? What about pickle?
1: No.
0: What?
1: I mean, I like pickle, but I don't think of summer with pickles.
0: Well, here's the thing. It is getting to the point where, like, food trend forecasters are saying that pickles have become the main character of summer, to the point where they're saying it's like the pumpkin spice of summer.
1: Okay.
0: All right, but just like pumpkin spice, there's going to be people that think it's overrated.
1: Right,
0: but,
1: yes.
0: Like, pickles are everywhere,
1: they
0: right?
1: They are.
0: Like, there's pickle-flavored popcorn, pretzels, hummus. There's even frozen pizza with pickles on it, which is a whole nother debate.
1: It's definitely been a resurgence of pickle flavored things in the last year.
0: Well, and also like pickle festivals.
1: This is true, yes.
0: My friends came to visit last year. We did an Airbnb like right next to the Purple Wolf Lavender Farm. Mm-hmm. The Purple Wolf Lavender Farm at White Oak. It's a long name. Anyway, but we had like a bunch of like pickle stickers.
1: Okay.
0: And then we went around telling people, because it's always fun to make up stories with your friends, that we were from Pickle University were having a class reunion. We even came up with a whole song for it. We couldn't remember it. But so like pickles, it's a thing.
1: That's intricate.
0: And I know that Bold Rock, right? They used to do the seasonal pickle. Like that's a big one right now at Bold Rock as well.
1: Yeah, that's a good point.
0: So,
1: yeah.
0: I mean, the pumpkin spice of summer, you can see it now, right?
1: I can see.
0: You don't want to.
1: I do not, but I can see how it's a thing.
0: So there you go. Enjoy your pickles this summer. That is your food news. Look at your Shenandoah Valley weather forecast coming up next on Q101.
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8: Skies will be partly sunny today, temperatures in the mid and upper 70s. Tonight, partly cloudy with a low at 58. Partly sunny tomorrow, high 85. Some heavy thunderstorms Thursday with a high at 90. From the News Talk 92.1 and 550 WSBA Weather Center, I'm Frank Wilt.
1: Right now, 63, partly sunny in Hinton.

0: Music station, gonna be out on the road having some fun this Thursday. That's where you can find this guy sitting right next to me. Well, actually across from me. Whatever. You know the deal. Talking about Robbie. He's gonna be hanging out at Bob Wade Subaru Thursday from 4 to 6.
1: Yes, their Love Never Looks So Good event. I'm gonna be out there hanging out with the new 2026 Subaru Outback.
0: Ooh.
1: Now, I will say this. My Subaru Forester just passed the 200,000 mile mark. So I am going to be very soon in the market for a brand new car, and this is the perfect place. If you're like me and looking for a new ride, the Subaru Outback is incredible, and I can't wait to meet it as well.
0: Now, I know you said that you come from a Subaru family.
1: My wife does.
0: Oh, okay. Well, so does she have any Outbacks?
1: She that was actually her first couple of cars were Outbacks, okay. And she loves them. Her dream car is actually the 2025 Subaru Outback, so I would imagine that the 2026 will be just as good, if not better.
0: You know what you need to do when you're at Bob Wade?
1: What's that?
0: You need to take a picture of yourself in the or take a picture of yourself standing outside of the new Outback.
1: Right.
0: And then be like, hey, baby, look at this. And she's going to be like, oh, that is so sexy.
1: The car. She's going to be talking about the car.
0: Yeah, not you.
1: Not me.
0: No.
1: Yeah. But... Sorry.
0: Yep. Mm-hmm. Now you'll have Q101 prizes.
1: Yes, I will.
0: Also some Mr. J's bagel sandwiches.
1: I'm looking forward to that.
0: I'm going to swing by just for that, actually. That's 4 to 6 this Thursday, Bob Wade Subaru, South Main Street in Harrisonburg with Robbie and the Valley's Hit Music Station, Q101.

0: be a fun game. No, you don't think so?
1: Wait, what game?
0: Like where, like, you know, like you've, it's kind of like the
1: Whitney Houston one.
0: Right, okay, yeah, it's kind of like that where you've got to hit this, like you've got to hit the beat right at the same time. Like,
1: right.
0: Right, like if there's like little random like sounds and songs and like, all right, you think you know when this is going to happen, you know, but anyway. Maybe just fun for me. Q101, the Valley's Hit Music Station. Brandy and Robbie about to get out of here. But the fun continues. Alyssa in next to get you through your workday. Her and Riley both going to have two more chances for you to win those Zeus Digital Theater tickets.
1: That's right.
0: Because you've got a friend. You got a friend in them. Did I sound like him? No? I thought it was pretty good.
1: I mean.
0: You got a friend in me. I said, you got a friend in me. So you win those tickets with Alyssa and Riley. You can go see Toy Story 5. Something, something that Zeus did Bobby, the Buddha, the Bee, and me. Yeah. They go, I sounded like just like him.
1: Man, I mean.
0: I sounded just like him. Forget Taylor Swift, Toy Story 6. Get goodness. Me for the soundtrack, all right? Before we go, we're not done yet. We're not done yet.
1: Oh my
0: gosh. What do you have for leftovers?
1: It was 20 years ago today that my favorite Fast and Furious movie came out, the one that was different than everybody else, Tokyo Drift.
0: That's your favorite Fast and the Furious movie?
1: It is.
0: And wasn't that like considered like a prequel or something?
1: Yeah, it was kind of like before all the, yeah, it was a pre. I was about to explain what a prequel is.
0: Thank
1: but
0: you. Yeah.
1: No, that's, yes, it was
0: we
1: a prequel.
0: We know what a prequel but, is.
1: Bow Wow was in that.
0: Oh, Bow Wow. Was he still little or was he just Bow Wow
1: I think
0: at
1: he was
0: the time?
1: Just, he was just Bow Wow
0: oh,
1: at the time.
0: When he
1: so,
0: grew up. Okay.
1: Yes. But yeah, it is my favorite one, the one that I could watch over and over again. The other ones just kind of get lost in the shuffle, but Tokyo Drift, because it's different, that's why it's so good.
0: Are you also a fan of Like Mike?
1: Love Like Mike.
0: So you're a Bow Wow fan.
1: Oh my goodness.
0: Is that what it is?
1: Like Mike is underrated, so good.
0: Okay.
1: Oh my, I may have to go watch that movie now. Thank you, Brandy.

0: My leftover is, if we had a couple name, what would it be? Now, I was inspired by this because Tom Holland and Zendaya, they're promoting the new Odyssey movie that they're both in. And it's like their first red carpet like appearance together in like years.
1: Yeah.
0: And so everyone's like, oh, it's Tom Daya. And I'm like, really? I kind of prefer Zom.
1: Zom.
0: Yeah. So I was like, what would ours be? Robbie? Robdy?
1: I guess.
0: Robbie? Robbie. Robbie.
1: Robbie? Is that what it would be?
0: Robbie. Yeah, the Q Morning Show with Robbie. I think we should change it to that. You know?
1: Maybe next year. Rolls off the tongue as well.
0: Maybe next year we can submit two different entries for the Virginia Association of Broadcasters Awards.
1: There's an idea.
0: Q Morning Show with Brandy and Robbie, and then their weird, wacky cousins, Q Morning Show with Robbie.
1: You think they'd be able to tell the difference?
0: No, because the because one of them would have a theme song. It'd be like, you got a friend in Robbie. You got a friend in Robbie.
1: Oh, goodness. Yeah, that's not happening. No, I don't think so.
0: All right, well, we're getting out of here.
1: Yes, we are.
0: Robbie exiting the building. We'll see you tomorrow morning.
1: Later.
0: And don't forget, you got a friend in us. Can you imagine if... Never mind. I was going to say, what if Alexander Ovechkin...
1: Oh, my God. How would that sound?
0: And
1: Wayne Gretzky?
0: No, and Newman.
1: Oh, Randy Newman, yes.
0: Yeah, if they combined. No, not if... Alexander doesn't have time to mess around with Wayne Gretzky singing. Yeah, Wayne Gretzky does not have a friend in us. On that note...
1: Wow.
0: You guys have a great one.
1: See ya.
0: We will see you tomorrow morning. Those Zeus movie tickets coming up next with Alyssa. Peace, it's Q101.
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0: Q101, it's the Valley's Hit Music Station. What's up? It's Alyssa, and I just saw an entire thread about a woman going viral for her favorite snack. And if this did not specifically say that it was a woman, I would assume it was my husband. So a woman enjoys her favorite snack of salsa. Not salsa, salsa. So basically, she's dipping tortilla chips into just salt and eating them that way. And tortilla chips, at least in my opinion, are already very salty. Enter my husband, who I'm almost positive would do this. Let me paint you a picture. On our very first date, many, many moons ago, we went to Applebee's in Stanton, and we got that, like, pick 20 or whatever, and it came with an appetizer, and it was spinach and artichoke dip with tortilla chips. And my husband salted the tortilla chips. And I thought to myself, oh no, this is not going to end well. I've come to learn that he salts everything. The entire family does. It's just normal for him. But this is something that he would do. And if he doesn't want to live very long, I guess he could do this daily. It's Q101.
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4: Partly sunny today, high 76. Winds will be south at 6 to 12 miles per hour. Partly cloudy tonight, low 58. Tomorrow, partly sunny and 85. Some heavy thunderstorms Thursday with a high at 90. From the News Talk 92.1 and 550 WSVA Weather Center, I'm Frank Wilt.
5: 68 with partly cloudy skies in Timberville. Ella Langley on the way on Q101.

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0: Q101 is the Valley's hit music station. What's up? It's Alyssa. And I just saw that the Stanton Parks and Rec have announced their Bluegrass in the Park series, which I grew up and went to high school in Stanton, so this is very nostalgic for me. So it's July 8th, July 15th, the 22nd, 29th, then August 5th, 12th, 19th, and 26th. It's Bring Your Own Chair. You can enjoy live Bluegrass 2X every single night of those nights starting at 7 p.m. I have so many memories of doing this as a kid, so I love that they're still doing this. You can check out the full calendar and some of the artists that are going to be at Bluegrass in the Park on the Stanton Parks and Recreation page. They've got a beautiful flyer laid out for you, but definitely something to do on a weekend and just enjoy some live music and getting outdoors. Q101.
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0: Gracie Abrams hit the wall on the Valley's hit music station Q101. Now, coming up this Thursday, you can join Robbie at Bob Wade Subaru's Love Never Looked So Good event. 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
10: Skies will be partly sunny today, temperatures in the mid and upper 70s. Tonight, partly cloudy with a low at 58. Partly sunny tomorrow, high 85. Some heavy thunderstorms Thursday with a high at 90. From the News Talk 92.1 at 550 WSBA Weather Center, I'm Frank Wilt.
11: 72 with partly sunny skies at the Q Studios. 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
1: They say the holy water's watered down, and this town's lost its faith. 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

0: The latest from Taylor Swift on the Valley's hit music station, Q101. 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

0: Q101. It's the Belly's hit music station. I just read something off of the Harrisonburg, Virginia social media that's really cool. So in case you didn't know, Aristocrat in Harrisonburg is in the running for the best cat cafe in America for today's USA Today's contest. So you can vote for them on USA Today's website. They also have a new mural painted outside of their cat cafe. I love this so much. I did not know that they were in the running for USA Today's 10 best cat cafes in the country. That's quite an amazing thing. So I'm going to go vote for them. You should do it too. It's Q101.
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0: Partly sunny this afternoon, high 76. Tonight, partly cloudy, low 58. Tomorrow could see a morning shower, then partly sunny and 85. Heavy, gusty thunderstorms possible Thursday, high at 90. From the News Talk 92.1 at 550 WSBA Weather Center, I'm Frank Welch.
1: 74 with partly cloudy skies and Folks Run. Sienna Spiro on the way. 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

0: 101, the Valley's hit music station. Alyssa keeping you company this afternoon. And don't forget that later this afternoon, when Riley Reed is keeping you company, he's going to have your chance to win a free pizza from your locally owned and operated Domino's. He's got that chance every Monday through Thursday. At 5, he'll play a game called Name 5, where you'll have 15 seconds to name 5 in a category that he comes up with. 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Shout out to Alma from Waynesboro. She won yesterday afternoon. You could be today's winner. You just got to tune in at 5 to Q101.
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3: Tickets. Budget tickets. My phone. Yes, yes.
4: Ticket Tuesday on Q101, giving you the chance to win a pair of tickets to Zeus Digital Theaters in Waynesboro. 18 and older to play along, and you could not have won anything from me or anyone else at Harrisonburg Media Group in the past 30 days. Going to do a little movie trivia, or I should say actress significant other trivia. The number to call when you think you know the answer to this question is 434-4144. All right, Zeus is currently showing Disclosure Day. Emily Blunt in Disclosure Day. Who is she married to? 434-4144. If you could tell me who Emily Blunt is married to in real life, not in the film, I'll hook you up with a pair of tickets to Zeus Digital Theaters in Waynesboro. 434-4144. Good luck and happy Ticket Tuesday. It's Q101.

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1: 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Now, today's Zeus Digital Theater's ticket trivia. They're currently showing Disclosure Day, which is a very stacked cast. Coleman Domingo and more. But Emily Blunt is starring in this film. And the question was, who is Emily Blunt married to? Now, shout out to Jess and Stanton, knew that the answer is John Krasinski, a.k.a. you know him from The Office. They're married in real life. I love that. I think they're such a fun couple, but congratulations to Jess. Now, don't worry. There is still one more chance to win tickets to Zeus later this afternoon with Riley Reed. To check out what Zeus is showing and other showtimes and other films, including upcoming films, you can visit ZeusTheaters.com.
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0: 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Tonight, skip the chains and head to O'Neill's Grill. 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It's hometown flavor that's as good as it gets. 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
8: Partly sunny this afternoon, high 76. Tonight, partly cloudy, low 58. Tomorrow, could see a morning shower, then partly sunny and 85. Heavy, gusty thunderstorms possible Thursday, high at 90. From the News Talk 92.1 at 550 WSBA Weather Center, I'm Frank Welt.
9: 74 with partly cloudy skies in Stanley. Bruno Mars on the way. 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

0: Philly's hit music station. What's up? It's Alyssa, and admittedly, a million times over, I don't know anything about sports. So this might be normal. I think it's weird. I think it's extremely weird. So the Cleveland Cavaliers auctioned off chairs that celebrities sat in during the NBA playoffs. So Ben Stiller's chair sold for $732. MGK's sold for around $600. Taylor Swift sold for $7,000. Here's the thing. I'm sure this is a normal thing that sports people do. I'm hoping it is. But something about some, like if I was a celebrity or if I was a very rich, famous person, the thought of someone clamoring at a chair that my rear end was in for hours on end and paying top dollar for it, that would give me the ick. Like that's not normal, right? Like maybe if we were doing it for charity or doing it for a much cheaper price point, less ick, but $7,000? My man's could have found like a 94 Buick for that. It's Q101.
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0: The latest from Justin Bieber on the Valley's hit music station. It's Q101. And one of my favorite parts of summer in Harrisonburg is back for another year. The Sunset Market is returning to Harrisonburg this week on Thursday. Now, this is basically an evening version of the farmer's market with a lot more to it. There's live music. There's going to be petting zoos at certain dates, doing free yoga. There's also going to be a drum circle, food trucks, grocery and artisan shopping, and activities with community organizations. So they do this every third Thursday at the Turner Pavilion in downtown Harrisonburg from 5 until 8 p.m. So you will catch me there. I love it because I don't always wake up in time, judge me all you want, for the actual farmer's market on Saturdays during the summer, or I just don't make it to downtown in time. But when they do it in the evening, it gives me time to go after work, which is exactly what I'm trying to do. Full article also up at rocktownnow.com if you want to see a whole list of the vendors that you can expect June 18th, July 16th, and August 20th for the Sunset Market, which you will find me at. It's Q101.
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13: Partly sunny this afternoon, high 76. Tonight, partly cloudy, low 58. Tomorrow could see a morning shower, then partly sunny and 85. heavy, gusty thunderstorms possible Thursday, high at 90. From the News Talk 92.1 at 550 WSBA Weather Center, I'm Frank Wilt.
0: 76 with partly cloudy skies in Lyndhurst. Ella Langley on the way, who recently adopted a dog while she was on tour at a local rescue. It's Dua Lipa now on Q101.

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0: It's the Valley's Hit Music Station, Q101. It's Alyssa. I'm hanging out for a little bit longer, and then I'm making room for Riley Reed, who's going to keep you company for the rest of your afternoon. It's Tuesday, which means he'll have your final chance of the day to win a pair of tickets to Zeus Digital Theaters in Wednesday. Happy Ticket Tuesday. 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

Bruno Mars on Q101, the Valley's hit music station. What's up? It's Riley Reid. Happy Ticket Tuesday. And this Friday, Toy Story 5 comes out. Wouldn't you like to have tickets to that? You'll have a chance next hour on Q.

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1: There's Sabrina Carpenter. That is House Tour on Q101. And what's going down in the valley is powered by Bridgewater College. Building connections since 1880. Well, it is relay season, and Relay for Life is coming up for Page County this Saturday, 5 to 10 at Luray High School. Yeah, sorry, cancer. Life is a twister, and I'm in it to win it. That is the theme. So it looks like they're going to be doing a lot of twister-themed activities. There's going to be music and entertainment, of course. The luminaria ceremony is always. Team walks, games, food, fun. Have a chance to maybe win some prizes. And also, of course, celebrate those that we have lost and the survivors as well. So that'll be happening this Saturday, 5 to 10 at Luray High School, Relay for Life of Page County. And Luray, that's what's going down in the valley. It's Q101.
2: No accidents or delays to report along the interstates, both 81 and 64 free and clear at the moment. Everything else appears to be in good shape too, but if you're seeing it and we're not saying it, call the WSVA Traffic and News tip line at 540-214-2500 and let us know. 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
1: Partly sunny this afternoon, high 76. Tonight, partly cloudy, low 58. Tomorrow could see a morning shower, then partly sunny and 85. Heavy, gusty thunderstorms possible Thursday, high at 90. From the News Talk 92.1 at 550 WSBA Weather Center, I'm Frank Welt.
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0: Still can't believe that's Andre from Victorious. Leon Thomas and CB. It is the Mutt Rebix Q101. What's up? Riley Reid here. Today I learned about a new dating term, and I've also got our intern in here with me. Grace, you're a young person. Have you ever heard of goblin-timacy? I don't even know how to say that.
1: I can't say that I have, Riley, no.
0: Okay, yeah, goblin-timacy. That's how you, goblin and intimate combined.
1: Okay.
0: So, you know how, some people, will refer to themselves, when they are in their goblin mode?
1: Yeah.
0: You've heard that before? Yeah. I know Elijah Schlesinger, she brings that up a lot, the stand-up comedian. Apparently, goblin-timacy is when you show all your crazy, basically, on the first date.
1: Okay.
0: And you show, you don't put on makeup, you don't, dress up at all. You, show up in sweats, and you got your messy bun on top. Would you be willing to do that on a first date? I feel like that's a very bold move.
1: I don't think I would, but I do know a few people that have shown up to first dates like that.
0: No way. Seriously?
1: Fun stuff. I mean, put it all out there. I get it, but just not my type of thing.
0: I couldn't do that. I feel like if I had shown, I think it's also a little bit different for guys though, because some guy could put on a polo and have board shorts on, and that's considered
1: easier.
0: Yeah. But for a girl to really do that, that's taking a swing for the fences on that one. I don't know if I could do that, but I think I would respect her.
1: Yeah, I mean, to each their own. I think that's pretty awesome.
0: Goblin intimacy. Did they just make this stuff up now? That just sounds almost like AI slop, but apparently it's real. It's Q101.
2: I-81 northbound, a mile marker 247.8 in Rockingham County. Motorists can expect delays due to a vehicle crash. The north right shoulder is closed. If you're seeing it and we're not saying it, call the WSVA Traffic and News tip line at 540-214-2500 and let us know. From the News Talk 92.1 and 550 WSVA Traffic Center, I'm Carolyn Unger.
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You're going to have to keep listening next hour to find out if the Tame Impala Jenny remix of that song is number one in the 5 at 5. And coming up a lot sooner than that, we're going to play Figure Out That Flick, your chance to score a pair of tickets to Zeus Digital Theater.

0: All right, you hear that projector noise, you know what time it is. It's time to play Figure Out That Flick. Your chance to win a pair of tickets to Zeus Digital Theaters in Waynesboro. You have to be the first one to identify this flick. 540-434-4144. But before you call, you should probably hear the clip, right? All right, let's see if you can hear this.
1: What a great party!
2: 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Does anyone know where we might find the Owl of Al's Toy Barn?
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0: 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I just gave a little away something. 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
4: I-81 northbound, a mile marker 247.8 in Rockingham County. Motors can expect delays due to a vehicle crash. The north right shoulder is closed. If you're seeing it and we're not saying it, call the WSVA Traffic and News tip line at 540-214-2500 and let us know. 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
6: Partly sunny this afternoon, high 76. Tonight, partly cloudy, low 58. Tomorrow could see a morning shower, then partly sunny and 85. Heavy, gusty thunderstorms possible Thursday, high at 90. From the News Talk 92.1 550 WSBA Weather Center, I'm Frank Welt.
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0: All right, we're playing Figure Out That Flick here on Q101. Chance to score a pair of tickets to Zeus Digital Theaters in Waynesboro. Let's see if anybody can figure out this flick.
1: Excuse me, ladies. Does anyone know where we might find the Owl of Al's Toy Barn?
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5: I-81 northbound, a mile marker 247.8 in Rockingham County. Motors can expect delays due to a vehicle crash. The north right shoulder is closed. If you're seeing it and we're not saying it, call the WSVA Traffic and News tip line at 540-214-2500 and let us know. 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
2: Yeah, it is Q101. Just after 5 o'clock, which means the voting is closed for our 5 at 5 top 5 songs in the Valley. 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

0: All right, Ariana Grande, Hate That I Made You Love Me, number two in our five at five. At number three, we had Bruno Mars, Risk It All. Number four was the Tame Impala and Jenny remix of Dracula. And then kicking it off for us, we had number five, Olivia Rodrigo, Drop Dead. So what will be our number one today? Maybe Zara Larsson's back in there, Midnight Sun, number one? Or maybe it's a new song. We will see. My random picks coming up next in honor of the late Oliver Tree. I got him and Robin Schultz, Miss You, coming up for my random pick. But first, let's get a winner for name five. Q101, hi, who's this?
1: This is Nolan.
0: Nolan, and do you have mom or dad with you, Nolan? You got your mom with you? All right. All right, Nolan, I need you to name five animals bigger than a cow, okay?
1: Okay.
0: All right, I'm going to put 15 seconds on the clock. And when I say go, you can go, all right? One,
1: okay.
0: Two, three, go.
1: A whale, giraffe, dinosaur, horse, shark.
0: Yeah, there are definitely certain sharks that are bigger than a cow. So that means, Nolan, you and mom, you just got a free pizza. How's that sound?
1: That sounds delicious.
0: Awesome. Well, can you tell me what station made you a winner?
1: Q101.
0: Like I said, Oliver Tree and Robin Schultz, it's Miss You on Q101.

0: Just awful the way he passed away in a helicopter crash. Only 32 years old. And that happened in Brazil this weekend. And just a crazy as far as eclectic and wild in character. Those are great ways to describe Oliver Tree. You know, honestly, when I first saw it, he's such a gimmick artist. There was so much that was like gimmick, and I didn't know if I could believe that he had died in the helicopter crash. But yeah, he was a great artist that will absolutely be missed. Oliver Tree with Robin Schulz, my random pick today. That is Miss You. 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
1: I-81 northbound, a mile marker 247.8 in Rockingham County. Motorists can expect delays due to a vehicle crash. The north right shoulder is closed. If you're seeing it and we're not saying it, call the WSVA Traffic and News tip line at 540-214-2500 and let us know. From the News Talk 92.1 and 550 WSVA Traffic Center, I'm Carolyn Unger.
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8: Partly cloudy skies.

0: tonight with temperatures in the mid and upper 50s. Tomorrow, partly sunny. Might see a morning shower, high at 85. Heavy thunderstorms possible Thursday, warmer, high 90. And Friday, partly sunny at 78. From the News Talk 92.1 and 550 WSVA Weather Center, I'm Frank Welt.
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2: 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Yes, her new song, I Knew It, I Knew You, is your new number one. 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

You know what I need right now? Some ice cream. Ugh. Oh, I think I'm going to get a Klein's Flurry on my way home today. Q101, the Valley's hit music station, Zara Larsson. It's Midnight Sun.

0: Hey, congrats to that guy in Stewart's draft that got $150,000 after just buying some groceries and a scratcher. Yeah, well, here's the deal. He actually bought the scratcher tickets before he got the groceries, won $100, and then decided to spend it on groceries and also had a little bit left over. Wow. That's where are you shopping, sir? That $100, you have a little bit left over to get your groceries. Wow, that wouldn't, he got enough to get a scratcher, and now he's got $150,000. Hey, dude, guess what? I'm your long-lost grandson.
1: I-81 northbound, a mile marker 247.8 in Rockingham County. Motors can expect delays due to a vehicle crash. The north right shoulder is closed. If you're seeing it and we're not saying it, call the WSVA Traffic and News Tip Line at 540-214-2500 and let us know. 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

0: 101, the Valley's Hit Music Station. It's Riley Reed. I just want to say thanks to everybody that gave suggestions on some beginner hiking courses that are not courses, but trails that wifey and I can do. I saw Fridley Gap. I think that's going to be the one. That's going to be our first one. And I didn't see that it's not pet friendly, so I plan on bringing my new dog, too. Trick. Make it a little family outing. Appreciate that, though. If you got any other suggestions for beginner trails to hike here in the Shenandoah Valley, please let me know on our socials. Q101 Hit Music. You'll find that video. It's even got the title, Where to Hike in the Valley for Beginners.
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2: Partly cloudy skies tonight with temperatures in the mid and upper 50s. Tomorrow, partly sunny. Might see a morning shower, high at 85. Heavy thunderstorms possible Thursday, warmer, high 90, and Friday, partly sunny and 78. From the News Talk 92.1 and 550 WSVA Weather Center, I'm Frank Welt.
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0: That is Pink Pony Club, Q101, the Valley's hit music station. How's it going? Riley Reed hanging out with you. And today I learned about a new phrase, a new dating term. It's not a phrase, it's a term. Goblintimacy. What? Yeah, it's a new dating trend that flips all the rules. Yeah, basically, it's when you are just completely unpolished, your full authentic self, flaws and all, no makeup, no manscaping, nothing. Just showing up on your first date and doing all the things that you have been told to do, not doing those. You're always told, like, oh, you got to look your best on your first date, right? But some people actually are into this. What do you think? Would you be into somebody that did goblintimacy if they were just like, yeah, this is who I am? Honestly, I would respect it. I would. Goblintimacy. It sounds like just like AI slop, but apparently it's something that Gen Zers use. Although I talked to our intern, Grace, who is a Gen Zer. She said she'd never heard of that. So I don't know. Sometimes I think this stuff is just made up. It's Q101. That's it for me. I am Riley Reed. I'm getting out of here. Enjoy the rest of your Tuesday night. I will catch you here tomorrow. Until then, peace, love, and chicken grease. Canada Show up next.
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Is this really your real phone number?

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Zodiac sign, it must be a Gemini moon, cause we about to go half. 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
3: Giddy up. The Cannon Show is on. Did I just say giddy up? Whatever. The things that fly out of my mouth. My name's Cannon with a K. The show is on. Bruno Mars on the show later. Why don't we get you on the show now at 877-801-SHOW. Welcome in.

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0: Yo, I get way too much enjoyment out of seeing my dog be terrified of the Roomba vacuum. 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A demon with a battery pack and a little brush that comes out.
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2: 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Did you know that for every $100 that you spend locally, $68 stays right here? 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

0: They auctioned off the seat that Taylor Swift sat in at the NBA Finals game, and someone literally paid $7,000 for that seat. Can you imagine paying $7,000 just because something touched Taylor Swift's butt? I feel like that has whole new low vibe.
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